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One of these moments

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But I still have the rain, still have the tears.

0: Come on, come on. What about that 30% sale at Jimmy Choo's and Saks Fifth Avenue Friends and Family Day? Huh?
1: Still better.

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And I know it's stupid to be mad about the boy. I'm so ashamed of it, but must admit

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1: Proszę, podasz dźwięk? 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

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Chim chiminy, chim chiminy, chim chim chiri. A sweep is as lucky can be. Chim chiminy, chim chiminy, chim chim chiri. 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

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On the rooftops of London, cool, what a sight.

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The memory of his volumes brings a smile. He would read me lots of stories when he wasn't on the source. Now I'd like to share the wisdom of

0: 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For a cover is nice, but a cover is not the book.
1: Mary Poppins, could you give us an example?
0: Certainly.

0: Oh, give us the one about the dirty rascal, why don't you?
1: Isn't that one a bit long?
0: Well, the quicker you're into it, the quicker you're out of it.
1: Once upon a time in a nursery rhyme, there was a castle with a king hiding in a wing. Cos he never went to school to learn a single thing. He had sceptres and swords and a parliament of lords, but on the inside he was sad, egad, because he never had a wisdom for numbers, a wisdom for words. Though his crown was quite immense, his brain was smaller than a bird's. So the queen of the nation made a royal proclamation to the misses and the messes, the more or lesses, bring me all the land's professors. Then she went to the hairdressers, and they came from the east, and they came from the south. From each college they put knowledge from their brains into his mouth. But the king couldn't learn, so each professor met their fate, for the queen had their heads removed and placed upon the gate. And on that date, I state their wives all got a note, their mate was now the late great. But then suddenly one day a stranger started in to sing. He said, I'm the dirty rascal and I'm here to teach the king. And the queen clutched the jewels, for she hated royal fools. But this fool had some rules they really ought to teach in schools. Like, you'll be a happy king if you enjoy the things you've got. You should never try to be the kind of person that you're not. So they sang and they laughed, for the king had found a friend. And they ran onto a rainbow for the story's perfect end. So the moral is, you mustn't let the outside be the guide, for it's not so cut and dried. Well, unless it's Dr. Jekyll, then you better hide. Petrified! No, the truth can't be denied, as I now have testified.

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1: Turning turtle? What exactly does that mean?
2: It means my whole world goes flippity-flop, like a turtle on its back. And I don't know, my up from my down, my east from my west, my topsy from my bottomsy. If you ring me something broken on a Thursday, I'll make new with my glue, pins and thread. That you bring when I've awoken on a Friday, I will mend and then spend the day in bed. Children, Saturdays and then Mondays are just everything is fun days. But in the second week I wear a frown, for I know that after Tuesday comes the Topsy gets bad news day. It's the dreaded second Wednesday, when from

go, and that is why every second Wednesday is a hurdle. From 8 to 9, all is well, then I roll over on my shell and all, because the world is turning turtle. Day is night, dog is cat, black is white, thin is fat, that is why I'm loosening up my girdle. I cannot help this charming troop, don't mock me, cause I'm in the soup, and why? Because the world is turning turtle. As opposite as I can be, I long for Thursdays when the world is drab. When will it cease? Now my life resembles war and peace. That Tolstoy certainly had the gift of gab. I couldn't get through it. Bottom's top, yin is yang, peace and quiet, storm and drang. Tuesday nights my blood begins to curdle. East is west, in is out, and that is why I need to shout, oh no!

0: on the fritz. I couldn't mend this to save my soul if this keeps up, I'll dig a hole. You say life's a cherry bowl, but Wednesday's full of pits.
1: Tell us, can you fix this drum?
0: Well, today's looking glam.
2: Can you mend this crack and broken string?
0: Well, perhaps if you all lend a hand.
3: Our fingers are at your command.
4: A broken songbird still can sing.
0: Let's do the turtle string.

0: my head, how can that be?
1: Well, you say, where would I say? Lucky you,
0: lucky me.
1: Yes, here on your head, A is far behind, and led by Z, it's good to get a different point of view.
0: You see, when the world turns upside down, the best thing is to turn right along with it.
2: I do see. From down here, things look right side up.
3: I wouldn't mind seeing things from that angle.
4: Sounds like fun. Can we?
0: Very well. Flippity flop.
5: Here is Boris.
3: Here is
1: there. Turtles turning everywhere. Things are getting cleaner.
0: Well, knock on wood, my dear.
1: When you change the view from where you stood, the things you view will change for good.
2: I never thought of things that way.
1: She never thought of things that way.
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6: Now Wednesdays are my favorite day.
2: Cause that's the day I'm quite contrary. And now thanks to God and Mary, I have changed to be exact. I love the fact
7: the world is turning

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Wait till you hear about this. We're drinking, my friend, to the end of a brief episode. I'm telling you, that's what happened.

0: 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Bartender, fill it up again, will you? 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John, I know you're getting very anxious to close.
1: You don't know me well enough.